Non-stop, de grootste rockklassiekers. 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Daily Classics.

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2: Well, we want to be free. We want to be free to do what we want to do. And we want to get loaded. And we want to have a good time. And that's what we're going to do.
3: Well, wait, baby, let's go.
2: We're going to have a good time. We're going to have a party.

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0: can't stop the spirit when I need you. 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
1: Music matters. Music matters. Really classics.